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Sommer on BFBS The Forces Station, who recently was at the MTV Video Music Awards, apparently donning George Michael's jacket. His actual jacket. That's pretty cool, isn't it? I mean, looks great in it, but George Michael looked better. Just saying. I wonder if it gave him, like, magical powers. It'd be cool.

It's Craig David. Sorry. Craig David. Can I get a rewind? It's Fill Me In on BFBS, the Bo Station. Oh, I used to love Bo Selecta. It was so funny. Do you remember the Christmas song? Oh, it's brilliant. We should play it more often. I mean, not right now, because that would be a bit too...

0: Chumbawamba and Tub Thumbin' on BFBS, the Voices Station. It always reminds me of that episode of The Simpsons where Homer's dancing naked around the living room. I mean, you know, I do that on a regular basis, don't you? It's a great way to spend an evening. Why not? It's Townsend with you for Forces Live, telling you far too much about what I get up to in my private time. Stick around, Ugel on the way. I've also got music from Chapel Rowan, and we are heading off to the Rock of Gibraltar to go and check out a very nice lighthouse. First, here's Olivia Rodrigo on BFBS.
1: New York City's never looked so blue. My friends are in the bathroom. They say that honest love is a cage that makes you feel free.

It's Falls and 2am. It's BFBS, the Forces station. Tamsin Robson with you for Forces Life. And stick around, we're talking to a 12-year-old who's going to be climbing Mount Kilimanjaro next. All in aid of the RAF Benevolent Fund. And speaking of charity challenges, lots of things going on. Of course, for the BFBS Big Salute, which is kicking off on Thursday, the 8th of October. Very much looking forward to this. We are going all around the Forces world, hearing about all the incredible things that you're doing to raise money for lots of smaller charities. I just love the idea that Richard Hatch is going to do the Three Peaks dressed as a dinosaur. Aww.

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2: Ever wondered what really happens behind a major defence operation? 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

her hold. If you look into the distance, there's a house upon the hill, guiding like a lighthouse. It's a place where you'll be safe to feel our grace.